0: 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B93.3 is KBLB Nisswa, Brainerd, and Baxter. A lot of vacations are coming up. It's that time of year. Well, there are some things you should be doing before you leave that only take about 30 seconds, and it's probably not even on your checklist. I'll explain coming up.
1: Hands down.

0: Today's best country, B93.3. Nothing says vacation mode like realizing halfway to the airport you forgot your charger or your passport. Before you head out, experts say there are a few things worth doing the day before you trip. It's little things that are so easy to accomplish. One is clean up the house and your desk. Nobody wants to come home to a science experiment in the fridge or a mountain of emails. 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This is the worst for me. I forget a charger every trip and have to buy one. 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Set your thermostat, lights, and sprinklers if you got them. And if a neighbor can keep an eye on the place, even better. One tip I hadn't heard before, take a picture of your bathroom. If a pipe decides to burst while you're gone, you've got a record for insurance. Kind of weird, but also kind of genius. And before you leave, make yourself a when I get home to-do list. Future you will appreciate it. Present you can stop thinking about work and actually enjoy the vacation you paid for. Hashtag the more you know.
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one of us looking for three little words. 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
1: 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There's an 11-year-old boy from Kentucky named Avery Woolery. He was at his apartment pool when he spotted a man unconscious at the bottom of the water. While everyone else was trying to figure out what was happening, Avery didn't hesitate. He dove in, pulled the man to the surface, and gave the adults enough time to start CPR while someone called 911. The man was rushed to the hospital in serious condition, but because one brave kid acted instead of freezing, he got a fighting chance. Pretty good reminder that courage doesn't come with an age requirement.
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7: I'm meteorologist Mace Michaels. Mostly clear for tonight, a low in the upper 50s. For tomorrow, a mixture of sunshine and clouds, chance of storms in the late afternoon and evening, a high in the low 80s. Then the heat and humidity builds. For the weekend, sunny, highs 85 to 90, low 90s to start early next week. Lakes, great food, and friendly faces. It's all in Worthington, Minnesota, and it's worth a look. Currently 81 degrees.

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Kelsey Ballerini has one piece of relationship advice that has nothing to do with love, and it might save you a whole lot of money. We'll talk about it next in the breakdown brought to you by T-Mobile.

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0: You don't usually expect expert financial advice from a country star, but Kelsea Ballerini made a really smart point. She says, even if you're in the happiest relationship ever, you should still make sure you're financially independent. Not because you're planning for a breakup, but because life has a funny way of changing the script. She says, before you buy a house, open a joint account, or get married, you need total financial transparency. Know where the money is, where it's going, and how it's being managed. Honestly, that's not relationship advice. 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Love is great. Trust is even better. But knowing your own passwords, having your own money, and understanding the finances, that's just common sense. Romance is wonderful, but so is not being surprised by your bank account. That's your breakdown.
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When you achieve fame, the rumor mill starts rolling. And, well, Megan Maroney has seen a few good ones about herself. We'll get into that coming up next.

0: Today's Best Country, B93.3. We're hanging with Megan Maroney. It's B-Dub Radio. What is the what's the funniest rumor you've seen about yourself online?
1: Probably that me and Kenny Chesney are dating. Like, that's crazy. That's a good one. I've seen online, too. I was just in an interview earlier where, I don't know if this is online, but I think they're getting me confused with the competitive swimmer that's also named Megan Maroney, maybe. But that's not me.
0: Okay.
1: I do no competitive swimming, just recreational.
0: I do. I'm more of a hot tubbing kind of person when it comes to water sports.
1: Hot tub, yeah. I love a hot tub. I can hit a mean doggy paddle in the ocean, you know what I mean? But there's no, I have no backstroke or anything
0: like
1: that.
0: You've seen Princess Bride, I would assume, right? Please tell me you have.
1: Nope.
0: Really?
1: Fun fact about me, I don't watch movies.
0: Oh, no.
1: Red flag.
0: All right. Well, we could have been best friends, but we'll just have to remain professional acquaintances for now, Phil.
1: Rats. I'll watch it and get back to you.
0: I'm going to take your word on that.
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0: 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It's time to put those baby blues away. 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
14: I'm meteorologist Mace Michaels. Mostly clear for tonight, a low in the upper 50s. For tomorrow, a mixture of sunshine and clouds, chance of storms in the late afternoon and evening, a high in the low 80s. Then the heat and humidity builds. For the weekend, sunny, highs 85 to 90, low 90s to start early next week. Lakes, great food, and friendly faces. It's all in Worthington, Minnesota, and it's worth a look. 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

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B93.3 is KBLB, Nisswa, Brainerd, and Baxter. I've got your Insta Countdown coming up in minutes, brought to you by Muddy Matt. 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
1: Thank you for the support so far on The Longest Ride for Fisher House Foundation. It's B-Dub. We're over $15,000 raised this year, which is massive. We're trying to get to 25 by the time we leave, which is in a little over 2 weeks. 17 days out from Kickstands Up. Less than 10 grand to get there. 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

0: We are today's best country, B93.3. So Taylor Swift and Travis Kelce's wedding wasn't just a wedding. It was apparently the hottest RSVP on the planet. It's B-Dub. According to a source, actors, musicians, billionaires, TV stars, everybody was calling in favors trying to get on the guest list because apparently I know a guy is still a valid strategy in Hollywood. The one name being floated is someone who allegedly didn't make the cut, Meghan Markle. Source claims that Taylor and Travis only invited people they genuinely wanted there, not people who'd create headlines, which maybe. But when your guest list looks like the entertainment industry's version of the Avengers, it's fair to wonder if a camera crew or future documentary wasn't at least part of the equation. Either way, imagine being famous enough that getting rejected from that wedding becomes a headline of its own. That is a straight up different level of FOMO none of us will ever experience.
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0: 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I'm at Beat Up Radio on Instagram. 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
3: I'm meteorologist Mace Michaels. Mostly clear for tonight, a low in the upper 50s. For tomorrow, a mixture of sunshine and clouds, chance of storms in the late afternoon and evening, a high in the low 80s. Then the heat and humidity builds. For the weekend, sunny, highs 85 to 90, low 90s to start early next week. Lakes, great food, and friendly faces. It's all in Worthington, Minnesota, and it's worth a look. 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

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We'll give you a chance to pick the playlist coming up in minutes. We call it Stream It or Skip It. It's brought to you by T-Mobile. 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

0: 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I'm at B-Dub Radio on Instagram. Excited for next week. Ashley Cook is on the show. She's got the new song Baby Blues and getting ready to head out on tour. And we'll catch up on all things AC on the show next week.
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3: 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And the Broster Chicken? 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Yep, you're winning. 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
5: Meteorologist Mace Michaels. Mostly clear for tonight, a low in the upper 50s. For tomorrow, a mixture of sunshine and clouds, chance of storms in the late afternoon and evening, a high in the low 80s. Then the heat and humidity builds. For the weekend, sunny, highs 85 to 90, low 90s to start early next week. Lakes, great food, and friendly faces. It's all in Worthington, Minnesota, and it's worth a look. It's 65 right now.

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One celebrity reportedly tried really hard to get invited to Taylor and Travis's wedding and apparently still got left outside the velvet rope. That's next to the breakdown, brought to you

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0: The Taylor Swift and Travis Kelce wedding was basically the hardest RSVP to score all year. If you weren't invited, chances are you were at least curious who was. Apparently, people were calling in favors, cashing in connections, doing everything short of sending carrier pigeons just to get on the guest list. One source says getting an invite became its own status symbol. The wildest rumor? Meghan Markle reportedly wanted in and didn't make the cut. The same source claims Taylor and Travis only invited people they genuinely wanted there, not just famous names for headlines, which, okay, I'm sure that's mostly true, but when your guest list looks like the Oscars, the Grammys, and the Met Gala all accidentally booked the same venue, it's fair to wonder if a documentary camera might have had a little influence too. Either way, somewhere out there is a celebrity staring at Instagram stories thinking, wait, they got invited?
2: B-Dub. 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

0: 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Have a great night. If there's anything I can do for you in the meantime, let me know. But we'll kick off the weekend together tomorrow.
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17: I'm meteorologist Mace Michaels. Mostly clear for tonight, a low in the upper 50s. For tomorrow, a mixture of sunshine and clouds, chance of storms in the late afternoon and evening, a high in the low 80s. Then the heat and humidity builds. For the weekend, sunny, highs 85 to 90, low 90s to start early next week. Lakes, great food, and friendly faces. It's all in Worthington, Minnesota, and it's worth a look. Currently at 64 degrees.

meteorologist Mace Michaels. Mostly clear for tonight, a low in the upper 50s. For tomorrow, a mixture of sunshine and clouds, chance of storms in the late afternoon and evening, a high in the low 80s. Then the heat and humidity builds. For the weekend, sunny, highs 85 to 90, low 90s to start early next week. Lakes, great food, and friendly faces. It's all in Worthington, Minnesota, and it's worth a look. Currently at 64 degrees.

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13: I'm meteorologist Mace Michaels. Mostly clear for tonight, a low in the upper 50s. For tomorrow, a mixture of sunshine and clouds, chance of storms in the late afternoon and evening, a high in the low 80s. Then the heat and humidity builds. For the weekend, sunny, highs 85 to 90, low 90s to start early next week. Lakes, great food, and friendly faces. It's all in Worthington, Minnesota, and it's worth a look. Currently at 64 degrees.

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meteorologist Mace Michaels. Mostly clear for tonight, a low in the upper 50s. For tomorrow, a mixture of sunshine and clouds, chance of storms in the late afternoon and evening, a high in the low 80s. Then the heat and humidity builds. For the weekend, sunny, highs 85 to 90, low 90s to start early next week. Lakes, great food, and friendly faces. It's all in Worthington, Minnesota, and it's worth a look. Right now it's 61.

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11: I'm meteorologist Mace Michaels. Mostly clear for tonight, a low in the upper 50s. For tomorrow, a mixture of sunshine and clouds, chance of storms in the late afternoon and evening, a high in the low 80s. Then the heat and humidity builds. For the weekend, sunny.

Highs 85 to 90, low 90s to start early next week. Lakes, great food, and friendly faces. It's all in Worthington, Minnesota, and it's worth a look. It's 60 right now.

meteorologist Mace Michaels. Mostly clear for tonight, a low in the upper 50s. For tomorrow, a mixture of sunshine and clouds, chance of storms in the late afternoon and evening, a high in the low 80s. Then the heat and humidity builds. For the weekend, sunny, highs 85 to 90, low 90s to start early next week. Lakes, great food, and friendly faces. It's all in Worthington, Minnesota, and it's worth a look. It's 60 right now.

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19: Meteorologist Mace Michaels. Mostly clear for tonight, a low in the upper 50s. For tomorrow, a mixture of sunshine and clouds, chance of storms in the late afternoon and evening, a high in the low 80s. Then the heat and humidity builds. For the weekend, sunny, highs 85 to 90, low 90s to start early next week. Lakes, great food, and friendly faces. It's all in Worthington, Minnesota, and it's worth a look. Right now, it's 61.

0: meteorologist Mace Michaels. Mostly clear for tonight, a low in the upper 50s. For tomorrow, a mixture of sunshine and clouds, chance of storms in the late afternoon and evening, a high in the low 80s. Then the heat and humidity builds. For the weekend, sunny, highs 85 to 90, low 90s to start early next week. Lakes, great food, and friendly faces. It's all in Worthington, Minnesota, and it's worth a look. Right now it's 61.
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7: You have a slight chance of an isolated shower or thunder shower late this afternoon into this evening. Otherwise, partly cloudy today, our high 84 this afternoon. Tonight, down to 63. Tomorrow, sunshine, more humid, high of 88. And on Sunday, mostly sunny, warm and muggy with a high of 91. 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I'm meteorologist Sean Cable. 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

0: slight chance of an isolated shower or a thunder shower late this afternoon into this evening. Otherwise, partly cloudy today. Our high 84 this afternoon. Tonight, down to 63. Tomorrow, sunshine, more humid, high of 88. And on Sunday, mostly sunny, warm and muggy with a high of 91. 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I'm meteorologist Sean Cable. Currently, it's 59.
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3: Slight chance of an isolated shower or a thunder shower late this afternoon into this evening. Otherwise, partly cloudy today. Our high 84 this afternoon. Tonight down to 63. Tomorrow, sunshine, more humid, high of 88. And on Sunday, mostly sunny, warm and muggy with a high of 91. 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I'm meteorologist Sean Cable. 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
5: Welcome to Community Focus. I'm Eric Grant. My guest today from the Brainerd Family YMCA, CEO Shane Riffle. Shane, welcome back to Community Focus.
6: Thanks for having me. Here we go. You ready?
5: I'm ready.
6: Let's go.
5: Yeah, we got a whole lot to talk about YMCA-wise. Summer is here. Sun is shining. Kids are out and about. Getting all the exercise, all the things that keeps them healthy.
6: Yeah, I was going to say, boy, the sun is shining, but we've had a few storms rolling through. And
5: we definitely have.
6: Yeah, that impacts us with having to reschedule some of our sports programs in the evening. But,
5: sure.
6: Hey, we're all good. We're game. We want to stay safe, and we'll just reschedule. But today is sunny.
5: Woo. Yeah. Going to be good for the next few days. Might be a little warm, but better than the alternative, I suppose.
6: You know, that's a good excuse to come into the YMCA. That would get a workout inside, go swimming, whatever. And, you know, it just makes me feel so good every day when I'm walking in and out and I see people, you know, pulling into the parking lot. They're having conversations out there, sitting in the lobby having coffee. It's just a really cool social place to be. So, love summers.
5: Absolutely. And speaking of summer, your free summer meals program is going on now with the Y.
6: Yeah. Is it all right if I hang out here for a while? Because Tiffany warned me there's another truck coming. And I think just 5 pallets this time.
5: Oh, that's it? Just 5?
6: Holy cow. My. It is. We're giving out record numbers of food. I think last summer, I think we gave out maybe 15,000 meals.
5: Okay.
6: We just surpassed that on Monday.
5: I was wondering.
6: And I got a report as I was driving in. 16,380 meals so far this summer. So we're looking at, you know, going well over 30,000 meals. And if you're, you know, under 18, so parents can pick them up if you've got kids and children 18 and under. But we do it 2 days a week. Mondays at the YMCA in the afternoon. And then Tuesdays at Gustafson Park as part of our T-ball program.
5: Okay.
6: So you don't have to register. It's totally free. If you need a little help, meals for the week, stop by. That's what we're there for.
5: Do they need to bring the kiddos with them?
6: Ideally, yes.
5: Yeah.
6: But okay. I think, yeah.
5: And then this program will run through August?
6: It goes.

0: through summer, so yes, through the end of August.
1: Okay. All right, and more details on that, obviously, on the Y website as well. And you guys have something going on here not too long from now, July 17th. You've got an AED dedication over at Bain.
0: We do. You know, the city of Brainerd are just wonderful partners for us with the youth sports program, and they let us know that there is an equipment dedication. So, you know, public safety, having AEDs accessible when people are having cardiac emergencies is really important. So they're going to make an event out of it Friday, July 17th at 5:30 Bain Park. There's going to be some CPR demonstrations, some other things going on. So support the community, learn more, and show up.
1: Right.
0: That's what I always say, to show up.
1: Yeah, just get there. And you mentioned all the youth sports going on this summer at the YMCA. Any updates? Those are just off and running right now?
0: Yeah, T-ball, soccer, basketball, flag football. We started golf, and they're having a good time with that. It's just, you know, a lot of fun, and Colston and Tanner are doing a great job. Tanner was our sports coordinator last summer and has stepped up, or he was the intern last summer, and he stepped up as the coordinator for this summer.
1: He's
0: doing a great job. We've brought on a lot of new volunteers, and they're all trained up. They've got their lesson plans. They understand the Y way of sports, that it's more than just the skill, that we're teaching life skills as well, teaching those youngsters how to be good human beings. So the coaches are all on board with that, and I've been out quite a few times watching things, and it's just, it makes you feel really good a lot of fun.
1: Yeah, they might not end up being professional athletes, but they can be professional good people.
0: And you professional good people. I love that.
1: Starting that off over at the Y.
0: Yeah, we got a little running thing going on, too. Did you know we're doing a Couch to 5K in partnership with Smiles for Jake?
1: I did not.
0: We did. You know, that's one of the things. If there's an opportunity to partner, we are all in. And I was talking with Sarah over at Smiles for Jake, and they've got the Miles for Smiles going on. And that's a running race. It's a 5K, and it's going to benefit the Gracie Lee Fund. Okay. The race is July 30th at 5:30. So as we were talking, we're like, well, you know, there's a lot of people, I think, who might like to run but just aren't conditioned, you know, don't know what it would be like.
1: Yeah.
0: And there's programs called Couch to 5Ks where it's just this progressive. Okay. You know, start off slow, learn the basics and build up so that you don't, you know, hurt yourself or burn yourself out before your goal.
1: Yeah.
0: So we have a certified running coach, Julie Halzine at the Y, and she is starting a program here real soon called a Couch to 5K. So she will work with you. She'll help you realize your goal and be successful. So you can use this Couch to 5K as a launch pad for that Miles for Smiles event.
1: There you go. You got 3 weeks to work your way up to the 5K. Should be doable, yeah.
0: It is very doable, and Julie's a great coach. She will nurture you but push you in all the right ways.
1: There you go.
0: Yeah, get out and do it.
1: That's what people need for sure. Yeah. National Diabetes Prevention Program going on through the Y as well.
0: Yeah, working more closely and with Crow Wing Energize. And actually, in the future, we're going to be taking this program over, still working with them, but it will operate fully under the YMCA. We have a new cohort that's going to be starting, and it will begin Thursday, September the 17th. And it will be from 4 to 5:30 p.m. at the Warrior Early Learning Center in Baxter. So this one's going to meet, typically it's a year-long program, but this one's going to meet every Thursday for 24 weeks.
1: Okay.
0: And the program's for people who are at risk of developing type 2 diabetes. So there's a questionnaire, there's a screening, you can go online and check it out. And if you meet those qualifications, you can enroll. It's totally free. We're going to have childcare available, so if you're a parent and need someone to watch your kid during the program, but two certified coaches. And for folks who go through this program, the goal is to lower your body weight by about, I believe it's 8%, 7 or 8%. And what the studies show is that when you do that, you lower your chances of developing type 2 diabetes by about 38%. So significant reduction
1: number.
0: In risk. So it's an evidence-based program developed through the CDC and National Institute of Health. So, come check it out. If you feel that you're at risk, take the screener, join us, and live a long, healthy, vibrant life is what we want. And this is one way to help ensure that.
1: So Thursdays at the Welk at what time?
0: It is from 4 to 5:30 okay. on Thursdays.
1: All right. Excellent. Swim lessons going on at the YMCA. We live in the wonderful Lakes area, plenty of lakes, but should know how to swim.
0: Lakes and the river, my friend.
1: Right.
0: The Mississippi River.
1: River.
0: Okay, there's a lot of water and swimming pools and splash pads. And, yeah, we're America's swim instructor. So the next session begins July 30th. Hop onto the YMCA website, sign up. And, you know, whether you're a brand new beginner, you know, really afraid even to jump in the water, or if you're, you know, one of those kids that are learning your fly, breast, back, stroke, and, you know, want to eventually maybe join the swim team, this is a great way to hone those skills and and get swimming.
1: And if they are not members of the YMCA yet, they can sign up and then they'll have the member discount for the swimming lessons.
0: We have member rates, program community member rates. Speaking of membership, there's a special going on right now.
1: What's that?
0: And if you're, it's basically we're bundling the summer together and it's prorated. So, and I don't have the rates in front of me, but they're online or stop in for a tour, ask Jenny. But it is a really good deal to join for the 3 months of, actually 2 months left of summer now.
1: Okay. Sounds good.
0: Don't say that.
1: When I know. It's,
0: so it will go through July and August.
1: Okay.
0: Yeah. So particularly, I think we designed it for college students to kind of bundle the months together, have a little cheaper discount for the months than it would typically cost.
1: Makes sense. And you guys have the Roundup program with that as well.
0: Yeah. While you're signing up, just, you know, there's a QR code and website that you can go in and through your bank account. And when you're making charges, it kind of rounds it up.
1: Yeah.
0: That money comes into the YMCA as a charitable donation. So it's a new thing that we've started. And, you know, pennies add up.
1: They sure do.
0: So, yeah. Get in, sign up. It's a great way to give back to the Y, which gives to the community.
1: Perfect. And, Shane, an update on the kids' triathlon as well?
0: Yeah, really sad about this one. There's a major construction project going on out on Clearwater Road.
1: Mm-hmm.
0: And it's going to really pinch off the whole biking segment of our route.
1: Okay.
0: And we talked to the engineer managing the project and look at some potential alternative routes. And we just don't think that we can do it safely.
1: Okay.
0: So, unfortunately, we're going to cancel this year's event and just pick it back up in 2027. Mm-hmm. So, I just want to get the word out if you've been doing that for all of these years.
1: Yeah.
0: We're going to take a pause this year, but we'll come back strong in 2027. You know, just safety is our number one concern.
1: Yep.
0: Everything is after that. So,
1: absolutely.
0: Looking out for the safety of the racers.
1: As we should. And anything else going on at the Y that we want to let people know about, Shane?
0: Couple things. We're hiring, looking for teachers in our daycare center.
1: Yeah.
0: So if you're already certified, that's fantastic. If you're not, we can actually find a pathway and get you started in an education process, which is usually totally free.
1: Okay.
0: And, you know, just use that to make it a career.
1: Nice.
0: The daycare center is just incredible. You're working with kids. You're working with a fantastic staff and always under that, you know, mission of the YMCA. So we do great work in the community and we're hiring for teachers. 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And fun swim is back on Mondays. And then for a complete update on everything that's going on, because I couldn't fit it into this segment, go to our Facebook page, look for the Brainerd Family YMCA, and check out what's going on there, because there's always something new.
1: Yeah, sure is. All right, Shane, we covered a lot, and it's exciting stuff going on at the Brainerd Family YMCA. Thanks for coming in again.
0: Thanks for having me. It's always a pleasure.
1: All right, perfect. Shane Riffle, CEO at the Brainerd Family YMCA, my guest today on Community Focus.
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17: Slight chance of an isolated shower or a thunder shower late this afternoon into this evening. Otherwise, partly cloudy today. Our high 84 this afternoon. Tonight down to 63. Tomorrow, sunshine, more humid, high of 88. And on Sunday, mostly sunny, warm and muggy with a high of 91. 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
9: 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So I totally get that.
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10: Slight chance of an isolated shower or thunder shower late this afternoon into this evening. Otherwise, partly cloudy today. Our high 84 this afternoon. Tonight, down to 63. Tomorrow, sunshine, more humid, high of 88. And on Sunday, mostly sunny, warm and muggy with a high of 91. 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
2: From the Brainerd Now Newsroom, I'm Zach Mahoney. Jisum and Hibbing schools are exploring expanded collaboration. The districts already share hockey, soccer, and alpine skiing programs, but leaders are now discussing academic, staffing, and administrative partnerships. Both districts are dealing with declining enrollment, funding pressures, and staffing shortages. Officials say the talks are focused on improving opportunities for students rather than combining the districts. Both school boards are interested in meeting again next month after holding separate discussions. Becker County is seeking disaster aid after a tornado damages more than 100 homes. The tornado had winds of up to 115 miles per hour and caused the worst damage around Big Floyd Lake. Several minor injuries were reported, but no deaths. Officials say debris cleanup is progressing, while roof and shoreline repairs could take much longer. County officials have since declared a local state of emergency following the storm near Detroit Lakes. Minnesota receiving more than $400,000 from a CVS Medicaid overbilling settlement. The payment is part of a $36.5 million agreement involving 37 states and federal government. The settlement resolves allegations that CVS billed Medicaid and other government programs for more insulin than patients were prescribed. And Hockey Day in Minnesota, coming to Brainerd International Raceway for 2027. The week-long event will take place in January and feature high school hockey teams from across the state. Teams, matchups, and dates will be announced on July 18th at Essentia Health Sports Center. The announcement will follow a charity hockey game beginning at 11:30. Fans need tickets for the charity hockey game, but a pregame party and the Hockey Day reveal are free. I'm Zach Mahoney from the Brainerd Now Newsroom.
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7: From the Brainerd Lakes Weather Center.
8: We have a mostly sunny Friday in store, but there is a small chance for a late afternoon shower or a very isolated thunderstorm. The high at 84, the winds become south at 5. After that rain chance, skies clear overnight down to 64 with the south breeze. Mostly sunny Saturday, about 88, south winds at 5 to 10. And sunny and hot Sunday around 90 with the southwest breeze. I'm B93.3 meteorologist Stu Mock.
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0: truck moving on. B93.3, it is a finally Friday, and Bill is returning today. I'm Lucy Lewis, and I will be a single host no longer in about an hour or so. He promises he'll be back, and I'm going to hold him to it. We got your first funnies before 6:20. Here's Jerry Seinfeld.
1: Watching TV late at night. I do this most nights. You're watching TV. It's getting late. You're getting tired. You're starting to fall asleep. You think to yourself, I could get into bed, go to sleep right now. But I don't. I don't go to bed. I fight, sleep, and continue searching for entertainment. Go to bed. The finger that hits the button on the remote control is the last part of the human body to fall asleep. You're out cold. That finger's still going, still looking. It is amazing what people will believe. I watch these infomercials late at night. I start to believe them. That I'm watching, and I start thinking, you know, I don't think I could cut through a shoe with any of my knives. That does look pretty good. There is nothing about my life that I could tell you that is more embarrassing than the fact that I have actually spoken the words, I would like to order the Ginsu knife. I actually own the Ginsu knife. I'm going to get this knife and cut my shoes up.
0: Well, that's a blast from the past. Who remembers clicking through channels and watching infomercials? They don't have that on Netflix. Also, staying up too late, not wanting to go to bed. Same, and it is a bad habit to have when you're on a morning show. Here's Sebastian Maniscalco.
2: My wife goes to bed, wakes up in the same position. Her side in the morning, beautiful. Everything's tucked in. The pillows are layered. Hair's cascading off the sheets. My side, I look like I got in a fight with a shark. Everything's untucked. I'm missing pillowcases. I'm wet. Why am I wet? My neck is drenched. I gotta wring out my underwear. What the hell happened to me last night where I gotta flip the mattress over in the morning? Why am I soaked? Why am I drenched?
0: Well, I think I can answer that question for you, Sebastian. It sounds like you're in menopause, buddy. And I feel your pain. Stay strong. And speaking of sweating, we're going to have an in-depth dive into our forecast with the Brainerd Lakes Weather Centaur, Stu Muck, and more of today's Best Country coming in just a minute.
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16: So there's still one chance of rain. Let's keep our fingers crossed, but I don't expect it to amount to much. A cool front pulled through here this week. It's way off to the south from northern Indiana down into Missouri and Kansas. No rain to be seen except way south along that boundary. There's another front just pushing into northern North Dakota this morning, and that's the one that could very well mean a small chance of rain by late this afternoon or into the evening. A very scattered shower or an isolated thunderstorm, not going to pack a lot of punch, maybe a localized bit of heavy rain. There could be a few hailstones. I don't expect anything more than that, and it's not going to be very widespread at all. But that weak front drops through, and not that it brings cold air in or anything like that. In fact, it just passes through, and we stay warmer for the weekend ahead. Warmer and more humid, very summery indeed. Temperatures pushing up into the 80s tomorrow. We could very well have a 90 here Sunday. Yes, and temps in the 90s Monday, Tuesday, maybe just below as we head toward Wednesday. It's going to stay a lot warmer, very summery, right through this weekend, right into next week. And most likely, it's not until midweek, late Wednesday or on toward Thursday, that even a small chance of rain could try to build in. So mostly sunny today and warm, about 84. That very small chance of a late afternoon or evening shower or very isolated storm. Winds are going to be out of the south today at about 5. After a chance of rain, skies clear tonight. We drop to 64 with a south breeze at 5. Mostly sunny Saturday, about 88. South winds around 5 to 10. And sunny and hot on Sunday, about 90. The southwest wind around 5 to 15. There's a major fish feeding period from 8 until 10, a minor 2:15 to 3:15, with a major late 8:30 till 10:30. I'm B93.3 meteorologist Stu Mock.
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0: B93.3, Jackson Dean, Don't Come Looking. I'm Lucy Lewis, and Bill is going to be here. I'm counting down the minutes. He'll be here in a little over 30 minutes, and you know, I'm sure he'll be annoyed because I've pushed some buttons, and I opened the blinds, and he gets cranky about that, but I can't wait to see his bald head walk through that door. I tell you what. I'm sure you guys are ready for him to come back too. Hey, right now though, we've got three things you need to know. I worked hard on these. Here we go.
1: Number one.
0: All right, I found this list. It's things that you need to make sure you are replacing at the right time. And some of these, man, I've had for way too long, apparently. I mean, there's some, like, you know, smoke detector batteries. We know we should replace those like once or twice a year. And the smoke detector itself should be replaced every 10 years. Your HVAC filter, 1 to 3 months, that kind of stuff. If you have pets, you definitely want to err on the 1 month side of things. I didn't know this. You're supposed to replace your pillows every 1 to 2 years. I have a strong emotional attachment to my pillow, and I don't think I can replace it. I don't even know where it came from. But I love it. I love it a lot, and I don't want a new one. Toothbrushes every 3 to 4 months. I replace mine way more than that because I'm an overbrusher, and I destroy them. They look like I've been cleaning, you know, tires with them. They're all splayed out. A kitchen sponge. These are disgusting, and I don't use one, but it can harbor millions of bacteria, and you should get rid of it every 1 to 2 weeks. You can sanitize it in the dishwasher or microwave if it doesn't contain metal, but these things don't last forever, and they will start smelling. All right, now here's the one that really surprised me. Dish towels. Dish towels every 1 to 2 years. I have dish towels that are probably older than my children, and they're fine. They're like nice and soft and absorbent. I don't know why you would replace those. They don't smell bad. If they smell, obviously, you don't want to keep them around, or you could soak them in vinegar. That would work too. So if your kitchen sponge has been around longer than your leftovers, or your HVAC filter is collecting enough dust to start its own ecosystem, today might be a good day to do a little replacing. Your home and probably your allergist will thank you.
1: Number two.
0: All right, this is for all you thrifters out there. I love thrift shopping. It's kind of relaxing to me. I feel like excited, like I'm going to find a treasure. And these are a few things that are nostalgic products that are making a comeback. Disposable cameras. Yeah, I don't know, but this is what they say. Disposable cameras are showing up at weddings and concerts and vacations. For people who really love the surprise of waiting to see the photos, I'm sorry. I like to delete mine if they, you know, show me in an unflattering way. So I'm not going to be doing this. Vinyl records, we know that that's a really big thing. There's collectors out there. There's new albums that are released on vinyl. Puzzles and board games, when did these go away? I mean, I don't think they went away. You're in Minnesota where we have winters and we need stuff to do. Bread machines. Remember the bread machine collecting dust in your parents' kitchen? They're becoming popular again as more people bake at home and enjoy making fresh bread with simple ingredients. I think this is a COVID thing, people wanting to make bread. And finally, Pyrex glass containers. Glass food storage is replacing plastic in many kitchens, and that's a good thing. Vintage-style Pyrex is really popular among collectors, can get pretty expensive. But new glass containers are great for meal prep. So if you still got a record player, a bread machine, grandma's Pyrex tucked away in a cabinet, don't get rid of it. It might be trendy again and maybe even worth some money.
1: Number three.
0: Now, one of the guilty pleasures I have is drinking a cold Coca-Cola. I don't do it very often. We all know there's a ton of sugar in there. It's not really good for you. But, man, I love it, especially in the summer. But here's the thing. Have y'all ever noticed, if you're a Coke fan, have you ever noticed that McDonald's Coke tastes different and often better? I mean, I think it's better. It's not your imagination. Here's why. The syrup is delivered differently to McDonald's. Most restaurants receive the syrup, the Coca-Cola syrup, in plastic bags, but McDonald's gets them in stainless steel tanks. And Coca-Cola says those tanks help protect the syrup from light and air, which helps preserve its flavor. They keep it extra cold. McDonald's chills both the syrup and the water before they're mixed, so a colder drink holds carbonation better, making it taste crispier. They carefully filter the water. Since fountain Coke is mostly water, McDonald's uses high-quality filtration systems to ensure a consistent taste. Even the ice plays a role. McDonald's uses ice that's designed to melt at a slower rate than smaller cubes, helping reduce dilution. And they account for the melting ice. Coca-Cola and McDonald's work together to adjust the syrup to water ratio so the drink still tastes right as the ice melts. So next time someone says McDonald's has the best Coke, they're not just imagining it. There's a little bit of science behind it. And those are three things you need to know. Now I want to go drink a Coke.
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9: From the Brainerd Lakes Weather Center.
10: We have a mostly sunny Friday in store, but there is a small chance for a late afternoon shower or a very isolated thunderstorm. The high at 84, the winds become south at 5. After that rain chance, skies clear overnight down to 64 with the south breeze. Mostly sunny Saturday, about 88, south winds at 5 to 10. And sunny and hot Sunday around 90 with the southwest breeze. I'm B93.3 meteorologist Stu Mock. B93.

0: B93.3, Cole Swindell, Drink a Bag, getting us ready for the weekend. 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And while we're talking about that, the shopbebe.com big deal of the day is from Merritt Jewelers up in Pequot. $100 certificate for $50. 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
1: Good morning. Let's get a look at your sports. The Kawhi Leonard trade between the Los Angeles Clippers and Toronto Raptors is on hold while the NBA completes its investigation into the Clippers. The teams released statements yesterday after reaching an agreement in principle on June 30th. The NBA says the deal cannot be finalized while the investigation remains ongoing. The probe centers on allegations the Clippers circumvented the salary cap through a $28 million endorsement deal involving Leonard and Aspiration Partners Incorporated. The Twins unable to complete the sweep after falling to the Cleveland Guardians 5-2 in their finale at Target Field. Kendry Rojas was tagged with the loss after allowing 3 runs on 2 hits and 3 walks. Minnesota was seeking its 5th straight win and will host the Los Angeles Angels tonight. Timberwolves tipped off the NBA Summer League in Vegas with a 105-92 win over the New Orleans Pelicans. Minnesota will face the Denver Nuggets tomorrow as the Bucks begin action today when they battle the Miami Heat. That's been a look at your sports on B93.3.
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1: From the Brainerd Now Newsroom, I'm Zach Mahoney. A single wolf is prompting an Isle Royale campground closure. Three Mile Campground will remain closed through at least the end of July. Park officials say the wolf has pawed at tents, dragged away backpacks, and entered a tent while searching for human food. Rangers plan to use noise devices and other methods to discourage the wolf from returning. Campground shelters remain open, but tent sites, group sites, and nearby camping zones are closed. Becker County seeking disaster aid after a tornado damages more than 100 homes. The tornado had winds of up to 115 miles per hour and caused the worst damage around Big Floyd Lake. Several minor injuries were reported, but no deaths. Officials say debris cleanup is progressing, while roof and shoreline repairs could take much longer. County officials have since declared a local state of emergency following the storm near Detroit Lakes. Blue Mound State Park adding a new breeding bull to its bison herd. The four-year-old bull is replacing one that had been with the herd for 10 years. Park officials hope the cows accept the new bull as breeding season begins in July. The park houses about 65 bison and is home to one of the nation's few herds that test free of cattle genetics. The breeding program aims to limit inbreeding and protect the herd's genetic diversity. And Hockey Day Minnesota is coming to Brainerd International Raceway for 2027. The week-long event will take place in January and feature high school hockey teams from across the state. Teams, matchups, and dates will be announced on July 18th at Essentia Health Sports Center. The announcement will follow a charity hockey game beginning at 11:30. Fans need tickets for the charity hockey game, but a pregame party and the Hockey Day reveal are free. I'm Zach Mahoney from the Brainerd Now Newsroom.
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3: We have a mostly sunny Friday in store, but there is a small chance for a late afternoon shower or a very isolated thunderstorm. The high at 84, the winds become south at 5. After that rain chance, skies clear overnight down to 64 with the south breeze. Mostly sunny Saturday, about 88, south winds at 5 to 10. And sunny and hot Sunday around 90 with the southwest breeze. I'm B93.3 meteorologist Stu Mock.
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6: Currently, wind is calm, fair sky, 63 B-grees in Brainerd and Baxter. 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

0: That is Morgan Wallen on the big B93.3, today's Best Country. Look at that.
1: Look at that. You're back.
0: I remembered what button to push.
1: Oh, my gosh. Congratulations, buddy. I knew you could do it.
0: Imagine. Stu, can you imagine that I remembered how to do my job?
2: We haven't had to go through the re-education process or anything.
0: I know. But wait, we're not done yet. I have to push one more button.
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0: See, there's always a little room for error. Stu, how are you now?
2: I'm good. How about you?
0: Golden. Just great.
1: Does it feel good to be back, or are you, like, dragging?
0: I had a hard time waking my butt up this morning and getting back on schedule. But what's funny is the entire time that I was gone, I was waking up at 4 o'clock like I always do.
1: I'm so sorry.
0: Even if it was just to take a trip down the little hall to go to the kids' room.
1: Uh-huh. The kids' room?
0: Yeah, I dropped it. You know, never.
1: Okay.
0: But it's for child's play. we had a great week.
1: Yeah.
0: Chicago is a fine, interesting city.
1: Uh-huh.
0: I did not do nearly enough sightseeing while we were there.
1: Right.
0: Which is
1: y'all were busy.
2: Did you see the bean?
0: Our hotel was across the street from the park where the bean is.
1: Yeah. So,
2: I couldn't help but see it.
0: You look out the window the right direction, you could.
2: There's the bean.
0: Yeah, there it is. It actually has a name. I just forget what it is.
2: Yeah, oh, whatever.
1: Their hotel?
0: But no, the bean. The bean. It's in Millennium Park.
1: Oh, yeah.
0: And it's the something reflecting something or other.
2: It's in Chicago, whatever.
0: Yeah.
1: It's actually called Cloud Gate.
0: It's called Cloud Gate.
1: Because 80% of its surface reflects the sky.
0: Mm-hmm.
1: But everybody else calls it the bean.
0: You can give it a nice name all you want. We're still going to call it whatever we want.
2: The bean.
0: The war memorial in Chicago turned 100. It's the Elks Memorial Building.
1: Yeah.
0: And so that was a big focal point. So tours of that were going on. But getting there and getting back was interesting.
1: Yeah, so you rode an Amtrak train, right?
0: Yeah, we took the train. As we were passing through Portage, I was waving to the north knowing, hi, Stu, right up there.
2: That was yesterday. I was salty. You.
0: Oh, you were? Oh, shoot. Yeah. Oh, well. I was, on the train, kind of deal is, it's like, yes, I know it takes longer. But it's so relaxed.
1: Yeah.
0: You know.
2: Right.
0: You doze off. You kind of hang out. You doze off.
1: It's probably cheaper than filling up your gas tank a few times.
0: There was definitely that.
2: Way
0: cheaper. Uh-huh. Yeah. Oh, yeah. Because we went coach, because we're not fancy like.
1: Oh, really?
2: You just sat there in a cattle car like everybody else.
0: Yeah.
1: I've seen you dance to Fancy Like. I think you are Fancy Like.
0: So we had nice accommodations, but the coach seats on an Amtrak, whoop the heck out of coach seats on an airplane any day.
1: Really?
0: Every day.
1: Nice.
0: Times four.
1: So
2: they actually have a pad on them?
0: That did. And there was their room. Uh-huh. Between seats, I could stretch my legs out.
1: Nice.
0: Do you know how much that means to me?
1: I know. You're a tall guy.
2: Natural.
0: Yeah.
1: You're a tall guy with knee problems.
0: With knee problems. Go figure.
1: So were y'all on there overnight?
0: We get in on the train at like 5 in the morning.
1: So you did have an overnight. How is it like sleeping in the coach chairs?
0: It's fine. They recline back and they have little recliners that the seats
1: kick up.
0: And, yeah,
1: it's, had no idea.
0: Yeah, they're quite comfortable.
1: Nice.
0: I mean, you're not in like a flat bed, but you're in a you know.
1: A recliner.
0: A recliner. It's like sleeping in a recliner.
1: Wow. I might. Which is, I kind of want to do this.
0: What
1: now.
0: I do every time I'm in trouble. I sleep on the recliner.
2: Yeah.
0: You know. It was fine. The food was on the train. You know.
1: Okay, yeah.
0: You know. Way overpriced, but, you know, they kind of got you there.
1: Yeah.
2: You were a captive audience.
0: Like you're going to go through drive-thru on the way.
1: Speaking of food, yeah. They've released the state fair menu.
0: Oh, Lord.
1: With, like, new items. We'll have to talk about that today.
0: Oh, Lordy. That will be good. You know, our state fair is known for its terrible for you, but delicious eats.
1: Well, one of them, I'm just going to say two words, pickle pie.
0: Oh, God. Leave it to the Minnesota State Fair to come up with that one.
1: Uh-huh.
0: All right. Overall, a couple of notes about Chicago. It's busy.
1: Yeah, it's a busy city.
0: And it's 4th of July. I was looking forward to the fireworks.
1: Yeah.
0: It was foggy and wet.
1: Oh.
0: So
2: womp womp.
0: Yeah.
1: Yeah.
0: And the traffic was insane. So
1: That was kind of a bust.
0: That was a bust. Yeah. So I didn't get the fun fireworks that you all got here.
1: We got some good fireworks here.
0: I know.
1: And
0: luckily
1: no reports of like digits being lost here in the BLA.
0: Nice. No. You got that going for you. On the way, let's take a look at that weather.
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2: So there's still one chance of rain. Let's keep our fingers crossed, but I don't expect it to amount to much. A cool front pulled through here this week. It's way off to the south from northern Indiana down into Missouri and Kansas. No rain to be seen except way south along that boundary. There's another front just pushing into northern North Dakota this morning, and that's the one that could very well mean a small chance of rain by late this afternoon or into the evening. A very scattered shower or an isolated thunderstorm, not going to pack a lot of punch, maybe a localized bit of heavy rain. There could be a few hailstones. I don't expect anything more than that, and it's not going to be very widespread at all. But that weak front drops through, and not that it brings cold air in or anything like that. In fact, it just passes through, and we stay warmer for the weekend ahead. Warmer and more humid, very summery indeed. Temperatures pushing up into the 80s tomorrow. We could very well have a 90 here Sunday. Yes, and temps in the 90s Monday, Tuesday, maybe just below as we head toward Wednesday. It's going to stay a lot warmer, very summery, right through this weekend, right into next week. And most likely it's not until midweek, late Wednesday or on toward Thursday, that even a small chance of rain could try to build in. So mostly sunny today and warm, oh, about 84. That very small chance of a late afternoon or evening shower or very isolated storm. Winds are going to be out of the south today at about 5. After a chance of rain, skies clear tonight. We drop to 64 with a south breeze at 5. Mostly sunny Saturday, about 88. South winds around 5 to 10. And sunny and hot on Sunday, about 90. The southwest wind around 5 to 15. There's a major fish feeding period from 8 until 10, a minor 2:15 to 3:15, with a major late 8:30 till 10:30. I'm B93.3 meteorologist Stu Mock.
0: Around the neighborhood, Lucy.
1: All right, 61 in Little Falls, mm-hmm. and Garrison 60, Crosby, Ironton 64, Emily 63, Aiken 62, 63 in Pine River, 64 in Staples, 65 in Wadena. And Bill, while you were gone, we added a city.
0: Motley.
2: Yeah.
1: It's for Dave Rowe.
0: Okay.
1: It's
2: because
1: for...
2: that's where Dave is.
1: That's where Dave is. He's a big fan.
0: Okay.
1: And I'm like, we do it for you, baby. And then in Brainerd Baxter, 65%, 65 degrees.
0: There you go.
2: Percent.
0: Of something. I'm not sure.
1: 65% of brain power, apparently.
2: Well, that's it.
0: I'm only 65% here, so does that matter? I know. So it was a fun week. I hope you all had a good time.
1: We had a good time. I hope you relaxed and
0: I did.
1: De-stressed.
0: We'll see. We'll see.
2: And now you're back. Get to work. You're 4 days behind. Hurry up.
0: I know. And I'm going to be heading out today from 5 to 7 to the Body Works to broadcast on location away from the station. So we
1: and
0: got that.
1: Then,
0: and then we're heading out to Iconic Fest.
1: Yep.
0: For the nightcap, and all day tomorrow we'll be out at Iconic Fest from 3 o'clock. Bree Morgan is going to be playing, and Derek Jones and the 50 South.
1: They're
0: going to be playing after that. So that's all before Mark Wills and Pam Tillis. So, we got a busy weekend ahead.
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0: 93.3, today's best country, and Pam Tillis. Don't tell me what to do.
1: I'm going to tell people what to do.
0: Are you?
1: Yeah, I'm going to tell you to give us a call.
0: Oh, sure. It's time to play Headlines or Hogwash.
1: 218-822-2933.
0: All right. If you play the game and you get it right, you go into a drawing for $200 at the end of the month.
1: That's right.
0: If you don't do so well, that's okay.
1: Yeah, that's okay, because you could go into a drawing for $100 worth of pizza from Slice on Oak.
0: Yeah. Anyway, pizza! Could happen for you.
1: Are you just pushing all the buttons?
0: I am pushing.
1: You're like, it feels so good to push the buttons.
0: I've missed the buttons.
1: Yeah.
0: Yeah. Button pushers are unite. I'm part of the button pushers union.
1: Oh, yeah? No, there's a union?
0: There ought to be.
1: Yeah.
0: Respect
1: might
0: for the button
1: pusher. Get paid more.
0: Right? Anyway, we're looking for the fifth caller right now at 822-B93-3-822-2933. Let's play Headlines or Hogwash.
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0: Headlines or Hogwash, it's time to play the contest on the radio. And to help us out, we've got Ed calling from Bacchus. Hey, Ed, what's news?
13: Oh, yeah, it's a beautiful day.
0: Yeah.
1: All right, I'll take it.
0: We got that going for us. We're getting ready. You're going to go to Iconic Fest tonight, right? We're going to see you out there?
13: What? I will be there tonight and tomorrow.
0: Excellent. Well, here's the deal. I screwed up.
1: We both screwed up. I'll take the blame too, Bill.
0: Oh, fine. But we were talking about who's going to be playing tomorrow. Yeah. Bree Morgan got that right.
1: Yeah.
0: Derek Jones is playing Outlaw Fest.
1: Right.
0: Corey Waller and the Wicked Things are playing Iconic Fest.
1: Yep. We said Derek Jones.
0: Yeah.
1: And it's not correct.
0: I had the wrong concert. Great band.
1: Yeah.
0: They'll be coming later.
1: Right.
0: Yeah. Okay. But Corey Waller and their vocalist, Emily, is just to die for.
1: Maybe
0: she's
1: we
0: so
1: could
0: good.
1: Play that.
0: Oh, Stealing
1: a Car?
0: Okay, we'll do that coming right now.
1: We'll do that later.
0: Let's play Headlines or Hogwash first.
1: Yeah, right now. Sorry. Right. We'll get back on track, Ed.
0: Yeah. Once. Yeah.
1: He says, eventually.
0: Sure you are. All right. Who wants to start this out? I'll start it out.
1: Okay. You do it.
0: Google sees the biggest spike in people searching for hangover cures on January 1st.
1: Okay.
0: After New Year's Eve, right?
1: All right.
0: But the second most popular is July 5th.
1: July 5th.
0: Yes. There we go. That's
1: okay.
0: July 5th is the second most popular for looking for hangover cures.
1: Okay, got it. Here's your second statement, Ed. Sloths can hold their breath longer than dolphins. Sloths. They can hold their breath longer than dolphins.
0: Holy smokes. All right. What do you think, Ed?
1: You're just going to keep pushing it?
13: All about Headline Hogwash?
0: Headline Hogwash. Is that your final answer today, Ed?
13: I think I'm going to stick with that.
0: He's going to stick with Headline Hogwash. Well, okay. Headline Hogwash is incorrect.
1: Yeah.
0: Well, let's talk about this. Google sees the biggest spike in people searching for hangover cures on January 1st. We can all agree on that.
1: Yeah.
0: November 1st is the day after Halloween, and apparently that is the second most popular day for people looking for hangover cures.
1: So right after Halloween.
0: Right after Halloween.
1: Huh.
0: Wow.
1: Okay. I really would have thought July 4th over Halloween.
0: I know. I would have too. And I'm disappointed that it's not. We can do better, America.
1: All right. Well, yeah. Ed, it is true. It is a headline. It's true that sloths can hold their breath longer than dolphins.
0: Really?
1: They can actually hold their breath for up to 40 minutes. They, can drop their heart rate. They have these real slow metabolisms. Now, I don't know why they'd want to do that, but they can. Dolphins typically surface to breathe every 8 to 10 minutes. Some of them can do it as long as 15 under certain conditions, but
0: that's crazy.
1: Yeah, not very long.
0: No. And a sloth. Not exactly. Well,
1: I mean, it's not even an aquatic animal.
0: No.
1: Again, why is it holding its breath? A bad fart? It's like sloth husband farted. It's like 40 minutes.
0: It's good because he metabolizes and it takes so long. It's going to last longer.
1: What if they also fart really slow? It just lasts for 40 minutes. Okay, things have gotten off track. Hey, good news for Ed.
0: Yeah, I missed this. All right.
1: Ed, you are in the running for $100 worth of pizza.
0: Yeah.
1: Pizza from Slice on Oak.
0: So, good deal. You could win pizza at the end of the month and feed all your friends a bunch of pizza. Cool, huh?
13: Yeah.
0: Yeah.
1: All right. I like pizza, too.
0: I do, too. And I hope we have a good time. We'll see you tonight out at Iconic Fest, okay?
13: All right. Well, you guys have a great day.
1: You too, Ed.

0: day.
1: Ooh, that is a great song. Corey Waller and Wicked Things, Emily. It's not Johnson anymore. She got married. I can't say her last name now.
0: Okay. Well, that's Steal a Car, and you're going to probably hear that song if you come to Iconic Fest tomorrow night.
1: Yeah. Another great song called Converse Shoes is another big hit of theirs that is a great tune.
0: So, okay.
1: All right. So we got Bree Morgan. We've got Corey Waller. Then we've got...
0: Mark Wills,
1: and then Pam Tillis.
0: That's tomorrow night.
1: Yeah. Today... Kentucky Headhunters.
0: Yeah, I'm excited about that because we had that great conversation with Randy.
1: And then we have, after that is Confederate Railroad. And
0: I thought Kentucky Headhunters is the headliner.
1: Oh, right. They're the headliner. Confederate Railroad, then Kentucky Headhunters.
0: Right.
1: I'll put it in the right order here.
0: Get it together, Bill.
1: I know, right. Get this together. It's sports time.
2: Good morning. Let's go look at your sports. The Kawhi Leonard trade between the Los Angeles Clippers and Toronto Raptors is on hold while the NBA completes its investigation into the Clippers. The teams released statements yesterday after reaching an agreement in principle on June 30th. The NBA says the deal cannot be finalized while the investigation remains ongoing. The probe centers on allegations the Clippers circumvented the salary cap through a $28 million endorsement deal involving Leonard and Aspiration Partners Incorporated. The Twins unable to complete the sweep after falling to the Cleveland Guardians 5-2 in their finale at Target Field. Kendry Rojas was tagged with the loss after allowing 3 runs on 2 hits and 3 walks. Minnesota was seeking its 5th straight win and will host the Los Angeles Angels tonight. Timberwolves tipped off the NBA Summer League in Vegas with a 105-92 win over the New Orleans Pelicans. Minnesota will face the Denver Nuggets tomorrow as the Bucks begin action today when they battle the Miami Heat. That's been a look at your sports on B93.3.
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10: 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How are you?
0: Doing great. 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
10: Oh, you're in for a treat. 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
0: I know. 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
10: 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So that's really our business model is creating used car offerings that, again, are affordable. We are lucky to have a couple of really good full-time mechanics that go through all of our vehicles. We do our best to make sure they're standing tall before we offer them for sale. And then most of our vehicles come with a warranty. so you have some peace of mind when you buy from us.
0: That's right. So a lot of the work comes before the car even hits the lot, because you guys are going through these thorough checklists and getting them up to snuff. So that's a big reassurance for people.
10: It really is. I mean, that's one of the things that we do different than a lot of the other dealers in the area when it comes to, you know, vehicles priced in that $10,000 or $15,000 or even $5,000 range. Is we're really intentional about making sure we can feel good about selling them to people in our community.
0: That's fantastic. And what about trade-ins? What's the market right now for trade-ins?
10: You know, we always try to take an approach where we're as fair and aggressive as we can be when it comes to a trade number. We know that right now it's as hard as it's ever been for us to acquire good used vehicles and used inventory. So with that being said, we try to be as fair as we can when it comes to trade numbers, and we find ourselves often quite a bit higher than what our competition is.
0: That's fantastic. So if you've got a car to trade in and you've been kind of on the fence, now's the right time to do that.
10: You know, it really is. And so that's something that if you're just trying to get an idea of what your trade's worth so you know what you have to start with, I would definitely encourage people to, you know, the easiest way, especially if you have a trade, is to stop by Lakes Area Auto Solutions. 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
0: Fantastic. Well, thanks for chatting with us this morning, Josh. Have a wonderful day.
10: Thanks, Lucy. Have a good day to you and everybody out there.
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2: From the Brainerd Now newsroom, I'm Zach Mahoney. Jisum and Hibbing schools are exploring expanded collaboration. The districts already share hockey, soccer, and alpine skiing programs, but leaders are now discussing academic, staffing, and administrative partnerships. Both districts are dealing with declining enrollment, funding pressures, and staffing shortages. Officials say the talks are focused on improving opportunities for students rather than combining the districts. Both school boards are interested in meeting again next month after holding separate discussions. Becker County is seeking disaster aid after a

0: International Raceway for 2027. The week-long event will take place in January and feature high school hockey teams from across the state. Teams, matchups, and dates will be announced on July 18th at Essentia Health Sports Center. The announcement will follow a charity hockey game beginning at 11:30. Fans need tickets for the charity hockey game, but a pregame party and the hockey day reveal are free. I'm Zach Mahoney from the Brainerd Now Newsroom.
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2: We have a mostly sunny Friday in store, but there is a small chance for a late afternoon shower or a very isolated thunderstorm. The high at 84, the winds become south at 5. After that rain chance, skies clear overnight down to 64 with the south breeze. Mostly sunny Saturday, about 88, south winds at 5 to 10. And sunny and hot Sunday around 90 with the southwest breeze. I'm B93.3 meteorologist Stu Mock.
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5: It's currently 69 degrees at the Brainerd Lakes Regional Airport. It's sunny. Look, not yesterday, it was barely out of the 50s this time of day.
6: Wow, look at it. We're overachieving.
5: Yeah, we're warming up. Humidity, 79 degrees. Winds are pretty calm.
6: All right, then. You mean 79%?
5: So, I did that earlier today. I said it was 65% instead of degrees.
6: Yeah. Now, this time you did it the other. So you're even now. You're back to.
5: How many times did I do this earlier this week and not notice because nobody pointed it out to me?
6: I'm just here to help.
5: Oh, my gosh.

0: B93.3, today's best country. That is Hardy, Eric Church, Morgan Wallen, and Tim McGraw's MacArthur. B93.3. Well, that would be a fun concert to go see, the four of them.
1: Yeah,
0: I'd like to see that. I'd like that. That would be
1: We'd
0: fun.
1: Have to take out a second mortgage on the house, but
0: yeah,
1: we could do it.
0: For sure. Well, we've got something else that's coming up in Minnesota this summer that, you know, we've been talking about concerts and all this stuff, but we have not talked about the state fair and the fair food.
1: Yes.
0: Because Minnesota State Fair is renowned for some what-the-heck foods.
1: Some creative stuff.
0: Creative stuff.
1: Very creative. I went a couple years ago.
0: The Pronto Pup was born at the Minnesota State Fair.
1: Yeah, that's true. And you know what? They had them up at Pequot Lakes last weekend.
0: Didn't you?
1: Yeah, delish. When I went a couple years ago, hot dish on a stick. I had that. But we've got the list of new foods for 2026 from NPR News.
0: Okay.
1: So I'm just going to do a few of them. There's obviously like 36 of them.
0: Oh, hit the highlights.
1: Pickle pie.
0: What?
1: Pickle pie. All right, listen to this.
0: What is a pickle pie?
1: All right, it's from Lulu's Public House. Pie crust filled with pickles, pickle juice, and cream cheese, topped with a homemade whipped frosting made with ranch and Cholula hot sauce.
0: I am so curious.
1: Would you do it?
0: I'm beyond curious, and yes, I would.
1: I would totally taste it.
0: Yeah. It's not one of those things I don't think I could make a commitment to, like finishing.
1: Eat the whole thing?
0: Right.
1: Here's what it looks like. It's a small pie.
0: Okay. Yeah,
1: I'd like a little hand pie.
0: Try it, maybe.
1: I would take a bite.
0: Yeah.
1: I feel like your breath would be amazing afterwards. And by amazing, I mean horrible. All right. How about this?
0: Okay.
1: The French shoe nut sundae.
0: I don't know about a shoe nut.
1: Yeah, I'm going to tell you.
0: Please.
1: So it's salted caramel espresso ice cream.
0: Okay, so far so good.
1: Piled up atop a shoe pastry, which is like a cream puff.
0: Oh.
1: It's a shoe pastry donut filled with chocolate mousse and topped with dark chocolate fondant.
0: Okay, now that sounds delightful.
1: It sounds delicious.
0: Yeah.
1: Dangerous?
0: Yeah,
1: yes.
0: I might lose a toe.
1: Yeah. You've already lost one.
0: Oh,
1: or part
0: another.
1: Of one.
0: Yeah.
1: Okay. Strawberry ube. So ube?
0: Not sure.
1: It's purple. You'll see it in like some Hawaiian stuff.
0: It's too fancy for me, apparently.
1: It's good. Okay. Strawberry ube sundae tart at Sarah's Tipsy Ties. Swirled strawberry and ube marshmallow cream mixed with chocolate chips scooped in a fudge-filled, gluten-friendly shortbread crust.
0: Good Lord.
1: That sounds so good.
0: Right. Thankfully, you have to walk everywhere. Otherwise, you'd just
1: keel over.
0: Like keel, right.
1: All right. Here's one that might be a little healthier.
0: Okay. Give me that.
1: The two-tone Bloody Mary mocktail.
0: I thought you said it was going to be healthier.
1: It's a mocktail.
0: Oh, it's a mocktail.
1: All right. Okay. Homemade tomatillo salsa layered with a zero alcohol blend of tomatoes, herbs, spices, and olive brine. Look, it's green and red.
0: It looks delicious. Looks like it needs some Tito's.
1: Yeah, it probably does. Now, this is one I'm real excited about, and then I'll leave it there because I feel like I'm getting sick just thinking about it.
0: Yeah.
1: Cracklin' corn ribs at the Blue Barn. Corn cob quarters, so they've like cut it off of the corn. Dipped in tempura batter, fried, served on a bed of pork rinds.
0: Oh, okay.
1: Yeah.
0: Oh, yes. Sign me up for that.
1: I know. I'm up for that one, too.
0: We might have to take a field trip to the Minnesota State Fair sometime as a morning show.
1: Let Hubbard Radio pay for it.
0: I think they got a place they could probably put us up there at the State Fair.
1: Yeah, it's a food field trip.
0: That's right. There we go. It's the morning show on B93.3, today's best country.
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0: Fred Draves over at Mills Honda. How are we doing today?
9: We are doing good, sir. How are you?
0: Ah, fantastic. Getting ready for another big weekend in the BLA, and it's always better when you're driving a Honda from Mills Honda. How are we doing on the supply these days?
9: Oh, we're doing better now here. I mean, I'm going to get these boys to work here this morning. We got about 8 new cars that just got dropped off, 8 or 9 of them, and then a couple of days ago, we got another 8 or 9. So it's like, you know, when you only had a few and they drop off, you know, 15 plus, it's like, man, that lot looks a whole lot different.
0: It sure does.
9: It looks great right now.
0: Yeah. And of course, you guys are ready to deal on those new ones that are coming in and taking those trades in. And by the way, speaking of trades, you got quite a few of the good ones there for us to check out too.
9: Yeah, no, we've got plenty of the certified pre-owned, which obviously that's Honda's, you know, been through the robust inspection, comes with the warranty. We got plenty of those. And just anything else all the way from, you know, Volkswagen, Passats. We got the Wrangler if you want to go out into the mountains. But anything you want, we got it.
0: You've got a great selection there. And let's talk a little bit about leases, because what a great deal you can get on a lease at Mills Honda.
9: Absolutely. You know, I mean, in this day and age, I mean, they say budget is a big thing. And I'm one of the people that I'm susceptible. I have a budget, and I love leasing because I also am susceptible to wanting a new car all the time. So, no, the leases are great because it's a very low-cost way to get into a new car, and then you're not worrying about any kind of repairs or what-ifs. It's just enjoying the ride worry-free.
0: Good deal. And, of course, you're ready to help. You guys are open and ready to take on the day and get us into the weekend with the Honda that we need to make the most of it.
9: Absolutely. Come on in. Give us a call. You can get on our website at Mills Honda. Otherwise, we're across the street from the Westgate Mall. But we'd love to just talk with you, talk cars, whatever it may be. Just come on in and take a look.
0: Fred Draves, Mills Honda, thank you so much.
9: Thank you, sir.
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11: So there's still one chance of rain. Let's keep our fingers crossed, but I don't expect it to amount to much. A cool front pulled through here this week. It's way off to the south from northern Indiana down into Missouri and Kansas. No rain to be seen except way south along that boundary. There's another front just pushing into northern North Dakota this morning, and that's the one that could very well mean a small chance of rain by late this afternoon or into the evening. A very scattered shower or an isolated thunderstorm, not going to pack a lot of punch, maybe a localized bit of heavy rain. There could be a few hailstones. I don't expect anything more than that, and it's not going to be very widespread at all. But that weak front drops through, and not that it brings cold air in or anything like that. In fact, it just passes through, and we stay warmer for the weekend ahead. Warmer and more humid, very summery indeed. Temperatures pushing up into the 80s tomorrow. We could very well have a 90 here Sunday. Yes, and temps in the 90s Monday, Tuesday, maybe just below as we head toward Wednesday. It's going to stay a lot warmer, very summery, right through this weekend, right into next week. And most likely it's not until midweek, late Wednesday or on toward Thursday, that even a small chance of rain could try to build in. So mostly sunny today and warm, oh, about 84. That very small chance of a late afternoon or evening shower or very isolated storm. Winds are going to be out of the south today at about 5. After a chance of rain, skies clear tonight. We drop to 64 with a south breeze at 5. Mostly sunny Saturday, about 88. South winds around 5 to 10. And sunny and hot on Sunday, about 90. The southwest wind around 5 to 15. There's a major fish feeding period from 8 until 10, a minor 2:15 to 3:15, with a major late 8:30 till 10:30. I'm B93.3 meteorologist Stu Mock.
0: Well, what do we have there, Lucy, for a temperature?
1: 70 degrees.
0: All right, then.
1: A great start to a Friday. Sunny skies. It's really nice. Just a little breeze out there out of the southeast.
0: Not so bad.

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1: Never wanted to be that girl.
0: Nobody wants to be that girl.
1: Nobody wants to. Hey, but everybody wants to be this guy. Thomas Rhett officially got his star in the Music City Walk of Fame on Wednesday.
0: Yeah, he was introduced by Jordan Davis, and he had such a poignant speech. I loved his response.
2: Just have one definition of success. Right now, you think success is pretty simple. Number one song, sold out tour, maybe one day a star on the Walk of Fame. Those are incredible gifts, so celebrate them, but don't let them become your only scorecard. Have multiple bottom lines. Some days success will be writing a great song. Some days it's going to be making somebody laugh. Some days it'll be making someone feel seen and known. Some days it'll simply be making somebody's day a little bit better. Because if your only definition of success depends on something that you can't control, you're going to spend a lot of time of your life feeling like you're losing. Give yourself more ways to win. You'll be happier because of it.
1: Man, well done.
0: Yeah, words of wisdom.
1: Thomas Rhett right there for the Walk of Fame. Here he is. Give me some of that. That wisdom.
0: Give it to me.
1: Today's Best Country. B93.3.

0: B93.3 plays today's best country with Thomas Rhett. Rolled in some wisdom right there, and that is some stuff from him.
1: Yeah, congratulations.
0: Success in his, putting that.
1: Yeah, and he got that star on the Music City Walk of Fame.
0: Yep. And he did such a good job with his acceptance speech that I feel like we could just roll right into the brighter side today with that.
1: Yeah, let's do that.
0: It is good news. It's the fun stuff on the brighter side this morning. A nonprofit called Montana Bar Fairies is going viral for rewarding people who make the safe choice not to drive after drinking.
1: Yeah.
0: Get a load of this.
1: It's great.
0: Volunteers are leaving $5 coffee gift cards under the windshield wipers of cars left overnight at bars, thanking the owners for taking a cab home instead of risking a DUI.
1: That is good stuff. I like it.
0: Good, smart one.
1: Well, you know, I'll take on this animal story.
0: I know you will.
1: I love them. A Connecticut family's husky is a hero after stepping between a young child and a charging black bear. Ooh. I saw this video.
0: Oh, yeah?
1: Oh, it's scary. Home security footage captured the bear running toward the child, but then the dog sprints across the yard to confront the bear, chases it away. I mean, it's like you see the bear running for the child, and then just out of nowhere, this dog just darts across, and the bear's like, okay, I'm getting out of here.
0: Not messing with that.
1: Yeah, the child and the dog were unarmed, and I think we've got some audio from the owner.
0: Yes, we do.
2: She always puts herself, like, in between strangers and the kids, but, you know, you always wonder in the back of your head, like, what's going to happen if she needs to protect us, and now we know. Probably a T-bone or something like that. She'll get to enjoy.
0: Yeah, somebody's getting a T-bone.
1: Ooh, and maybe a vet bill after that.
0: Careful. A 94-year-old man from New Zealand is officially recognized as the Guinness World Records world's oldest water skier. His name is Brian Murray. He earned the title at 94 years old and 318 days,
1: wow,
0: just a few weeks before his 95th birthday. He's been water skiing since 55 and has no plans to retire, so he can maybe extend this run a bit further.
1: Mm-hmm.
0: So what he had to say was, you don't stop because you're too old. You get old because you stop being active, he says.
1: That's good advice. I feel like the name Brian Murray, a Kiwi named Brian Murray, just like, you know, he's just leathery tan. And he's like, I can't do that accent, but he's just like, what up?
0: Yeah. There's no, you know what's to give. That's right. It is the brighter side.
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17: We have a mostly sunny Friday in store, but there is a small chance for a late afternoon shower or a very isolated thunderstorm. The high at 84, the winds become south at 5. After that rain chance, skies clear overnight down to 64 with the south breeze. Mostly sunny Saturday, about 88, south winds at 5 to 10. Sunny and hot Sunday around 90 with southwest breeze. I'm B93.3 meteorologist Stu Mark.

0: B93.3, today's Mass Country, 12 away from 9, and Taylor Swift. I knew it. I knew you. I knew it was probably going to be the turning point for the economy in New York.
1: Listen to this,
0: wow.
1: Y'all.
0: Ah, I mean.
1: A wedding website claims that Taylor Swift and Travis Kelce's wedding cost between $20 and $30 million.
0: That's a lot.
1: Yeah.
0: And, you know, it was enough that it has actually had an impact on the New York economy.
1: You know, her Eras Tour did that.
0: It did.
1: It did so much in all the towns that she went. They all saw this boost.
0: Right.
1: Yeah.
0: And so let's take a look at, by the numbers.
1: Okay.
0: Taylor and Travis's wedding. By the numbers, $5 million to $10 million in renting Madison Square Garden all by itself.
1: Right. That's a lot.
0: Several days for load in and load out because of all of the infrastructure that they needed, right?
1: Well, this number I thought was smaller. I expected it to be more.
0: Yeah.
1: Decor, floral arrangements, draping, and carpet installation, $5 million minimum.
0: Huh.
1: So I definitely think it was more
0: than that. It was more than that.
1: I just have a feeling.
0: Yeah, because they also brought in staircases.
1: They like built a castle.
0: They built a castle.
1: Basically.
0: I mean, does that not fit on the decor? $2.5 to $3 million in catering and logistics for around 1,100 guests. That includes busing and limousine service.
1: Right.
0: Because they brought people to the wedding.
1: Right.
0: Everybody had to go someplace else and then they brought them in.
1: Yep, definitely. And then number of beers Jason Kelce had that night. Quite a few.
0: I'm guessing it was way over 15.
1: He claims way over 15 beers that night. And this, you know, these numbers don't include dresses, tuxedos, you know, bridesmaids, you know, kind of stuff.
0: It just keeps going.
1: Yeah.
0: That was
1: the ring.
0: The event.
1: It doesn't include the ring.
0: Good Lord.
1: Yeah, lots of stuff.
0: So there you go. Taylor Swift's wedding. We'll see it on. It was bigger than the GNP of most countries.
1: Yeah, no kidding.
0: Oh, yes, it's the stuff on the socials that, dragged their way in. And yeah, we were talking about Travis and Taylor's wedding.
1: Yeah.
0: Taylor and Travis's wedding. Panera Bread is running a promotion to celebrate Taylor Swift's wedding. And Meow Mix isn't. Talk about a wasted opportunity.
1: Look, we know those cats do not eat Meow Mix. They are way more bougie than that.
0: They're way more bougie than that. This is true. Travis and Taylor spent $60,000 on a permit for their wedding, just on the permit. Another $10,000 on a wild animal license for Jason Kelce's beard.
1: No, the beard probably eats Meow Mix. It probably does. And speaking of delicious things,
0: yes,
1: today is National Pina Colada Day.
0: Oh, it's okay to like them. Just don't sing about it.
1: If you like pina coladas.
0: Stop. No. Bad Lucy, no. 9 in 10 Americans don't know the risk of eating hot dogs.
1: Oh.
0: And that, my friends, is why healthcare CEOs are billionaires.
1: We got to do better. And speaking of doing better,
0: yes.
1: Taco Bell
0: has
1: temporarily removed several fresh ingredients from some of their restaurants as health officials investigate a growing outbreak of explosive rhea.
0: No.
1: It's shocking. Did you know Taco Bell used fresh ingredients?
0: Well, if I did, no, I didn't know that. You're right. This is sad. Total eclipse of the heart singer Bonnie Tyler has died at the age of 75.
1: Yeah.
0: She had lots of other songs, but they were totally eclipsed by that one.
1: That's dark.
0: It is.
1: Get it? Eclipsed.
0: Of the heart.
1: Another one that's dark.
0: Uh-huh.
1: Phil Reagan, the former MLB baseball pitcher, MLB pitcher, known as the Vulture.
0: The Vulture.
1: He died at the age of 89. Mm-hmm. And that is exciting news for actual vultures.
0: That is dark.
1: Yes.
0: That is very dark. Madonna's new album is earning rave reviews. It'll be a chance to watch a Grammy win a Grammy. Eventually.
1: Oh, wow. Grey's Anatomy star Patrick Dempsey considered running for Senate, but ultimately decided not to.
0: Oh.
1: That's cool. Thank goodness.
0: Yeah.
1: One fake doctor in our government is enough.
0: Right.
1: Right, Mr. Oz?
0: Dr. Oz.
1: Yeah, he ain't a doctor.
0: No more than Johnny Fever was on WKRP in Cincinnati.
1: Yeah, that's right.
0: 30 million Americans watched the U.S. men's team World Cup game against Belgium. In fact, it's easier to list who didn't watch. The U.S. men's team, apparently. Yeah,
1: they were not there. They were not present, it seemed like.
0: Oh, and speaking of FIFA.
1: Yeah, Coldplay is performing at the FIFA World Cup final halftime show, which means the end of the tournament will likely also signal the end of a few marriages. Going by like what's happened in the past.
0: Yeah. There is the socials this morning. It's good to be back.
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6: And some great entertainment. 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
8: We have a mostly sunny Friday in store, but there is a small chance for a late afternoon shower or a very isolated thunderstorm. The high at 84, the winds become south at 5. After that rain chance, skies clear overnight down to 64 with the south breeze. Mostly sunny Saturday, about 88, south winds at 5 to 10. Sunny and hot Sunday around 90 with southwest breeze. I'm B93.3 meteorologist Stu Mock.

0: 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Don't tell on me.
1: What did you do?
0: I didn't do anything.
1: Oh, sure.
0: I am a perfect angel.
1: Likely still. Okay. That's now we've just gone too far. Hey, tonight is a big night for some music in the BLA.
0: Yeah, it is. It's Iconic Fest.
1: Yeah.
0: Look, by the way,
1: yes,
0: if you ever decided to go last minute,
1: mm-hmm.
0: if you want disc on tickets,
1: yes.
0: we still have some on our sister store, lakesdeals.com, and I can print them here if
1: okay.
0: you can come pick them up by before 3 o'clock.
1: No kidding?
0: Yeah, just send me an email, and it's lucy.lewis@hubbardradio.com, which is pretty easy to remember. Or you
1: right.
0: can text me, and
1: yeah.
0: but let me know that you're coming, and I'll have them ready.
1: No kidding.
0: Yes.
1: What a deal. Okay, so we're going to find out more about that and
0: yeah.
1: get those tickets, because Kentucky Headhunters are playing tonight at Iconic Fest.

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0: B93.3. Yeah, everybody's getting tipsy because it's Friday.
1: Oh, we survived the week and made it to the weekend almost.
0: Almost. And actually, it's a little early to be getting tipsy, but you know, you got to pace yourself because we got Iconic Fest tonight.
1: Iconic Fest this weekend. We've got another one of our Iconic Fest artists for this evening that's going to be playing. It's Confederate Railroad. Daddy never was the Cadillac kind.
0: It's kind of a blast from the past on B93.3.
2: We were poor when I was a young'un. I don't remember ever going hungry. Daddy made sure we didn't do without.

0: Today's best country, the Big B 93.3. Russell Dickerson, and Worth Your Wild.
1: Yeah, that's the name of it.
0: That's right, it is.
1: How about some David Lee Murphy, Kenny Chesney?

0: B93.3, today's best country, coming up here at the end of July. You get to see Chris Stapleton.
1: Yeah, and it is around my birthday, and I'd love to go to that. It's July 29th and July 30th at Mystic Lake Amphitheater.
0: All right, so you're dropping some big hints there,
1: Lucy. I'm dropping big hints to big fun.
0: All right, Chris Stapleton Amphitheater, the new venue down south of the cities. Everyone's talking about it.
1: Big Fun was there earlier this week. He said it was great.
0: Yeah, so, but you didn't go?
1: No, he went to see Bob Dylan, and I bowed out of that one.
0: Okay, well.
1: Take me to see Chris Stapleton. Or, any of our artists here on B93.3, like Jordan Davis. It's time.

0: B93.3, today's best country. Stella Lefty right there. The song's called Boston.
1: Yeah, she's kind of a new face.
0: It is.
1: New voice.
0: A new voice, a new face.
1: I like it.
0: It's another one of the girls coming in there.
1: We need more ladies.
0: Yeah, so that's good to see. And yeah. She has dating one of the other new faces. Have you heard about
1: this? Well, let me give it a quick Google.
0: Oh, yeah.
1: Stella Lefty boyfriend.
0: Oh, boyfriend.
1: Is what I'm giving.
0: He's got
1: Vincent
0: a song.
1: Vincent L. Mason.
0: Yeah, Vincent Mason.
1: Yeah.
0: Yeah. So Vincent has a song too.
1: Okay. Okay. They are a gorgeous couple.
0: Yeah.
1: Really beautiful.
0: Disgusting. coming up here a little bit, another guy who is we just saw him at Lakes Jam not too long ago. Josh Ross is coming up, B93.3. Getting ready for Iconic Fest. We're going to be out there tonight. You got Confederate Railroad, Kentucky Headhunters. Then tomorrow, Bree Morgan, Corey Waller and the Wicked Things.
1: Yep.
0: Love that.
1: Mm-hmm.
0: Then follow that up with Mark Wills and Pam Tillis. What a great weekend of music we've got going on.
1: Makes my 90s country heart happy.
0: And we're going to see you guys out there. So come on out and join us at Iconic Fest at the Green Lantern. Find out more at iconicfest.com. I bet you can still get tickets there too.
1: Yeah.
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12: We have a mostly sunny Friday in store, but there is a small chance for a late afternoon shower or a very isolated thunderstorm. The high at 84, the winds become south at 5. After that rain chance, skies clear overnight down to 64 with the south breeze. Mostly sunny Saturday, about 88. South winds at 5 to 10. Sunny and hot Sunday around 90 with the southwest breeze. I'm B93.3 meteorologist Stu Marks.

0: country am I in?
1: It doesn't matter. It's 5 o'clock somewhere.
0: It's always on 5 in Margaritaville, come to think of it.
1: Yeah, I heard that.
0: You've been there, haven't you?
1: Yes, sir.
0: I've seen your boat there.
1: I've been to Margaritaville a few times.
0: All right. Well, that's good.
1: Stumble my way back.
0: Okay. Well, we just want to make sure you can keep it between the navigational beacons.
1: Between the buoys. I got it.
0: All right. Well, it's 5 o'clock. Let's go somewhere.
1: I'm ready. Crank it up.
0: Let's get out of here.
1: I'm gone.

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It's Brooke Michaels in for Tess Taylor. My last day getting to sub in for her, so we got to make sure we have extra fun today. Happy Friday, V93.3.

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0: 93.3, today's best country. Brooke Michaels in for Tess Taylor. And this morning I had a sweet little voice look up at me and say, "Mom, can I come to work with you today?" And you know what? I just couldn't resist. I couldn't say no. So I have a special little guest in studio today. And can you say your name for us?
1: P-N-I-T-T-S.
0: I have my little Briggs with me today. So now you can just picture the perfect amount of love and chaos at the B93 studio this morning.
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Carrie Underwood with A Good Girl on B93.3. So would y'all guess that we live in a state that tips good or not so good? It turns out that the states that tip the best are Delaware, West Virginia, and New Hampshire, all while the states that tip the worst are California, Washington, and Nevada. If I had to guess, California does not tip well because everything's already so expensive there. But it does turn out that 86% of Americans think that the whole tipping culture has gotten a little bit out of hand, which I'm not going to lie, I would agree with this. I feel like no matter what I'm doing, I'm handed the machine and they're like, and there's a question for you. Would you like to tip? I'm like, do I have to tip for everything these days? It's getting a little bit out of hand. B93.3.

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Don't forget, going on in our backyard as we speak is the Aiken County Fair. It's going to be up and running all the way through Saturday, July 11th. It's at the fairgrounds right in, you know it, Aiken. 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
15: We have a mostly sunny Friday in store, but there is a small chance for a late afternoon shower or a very isolated thunderstorm. The high at 84, the winds become south at 5. After that rain chance, skies clear overnight down to 64 with the south breeze. Mostly sunny Saturday, about 88. South winds at 5 to 10. Sunny and hot Sunday around 90 with southwest breeze. I'm B93.3 meteorologist Stu Mott.

B93.3, that was Lady A, Just a Kiss. Now we're going to dive into our B-Bay deal of the day. It is Friday the 10th, so we have Merit Jewelers, a $100 certificate for only $50. 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Either way, this is a great deal. 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

Blake Shelton on B93.3. Before that, we heard from Megan Maroney and Corey Kent. Up next, we have Luke Bryan, followed by Jason Aldean, all right here on B93.3.

0: today's best country, B93.3. Get a load of this story. Did you know you could use a seagull as a weapon? A man in Scotland is accused of assaulting someone with two live seagulls. So let's see what happened here. A man was charged after he grabbed two live seagulls and used them to assault someone. Police have not explained exactly how the birds were involved, but the good news is they were not injured. It's kind of ironic when you think about this because seagulls are typically the ones attacking people when they see them with food. It says here, actually, that the best defense against aggressive seagulls is actually yelling loudly at them. Interesting. Using them as weapons, though, that's a new level. B93.3, today's best country.
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0: What if?
1: 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A controversial topic of the moment is headphones. Is wearing headphones in public rude? There's obviously going to be a lot of opinions one way and the other way on this one. But so some of the arguments would say that for many, they're simply a way to listen to music, podcast, or even block out distractions. Some people say wearing headphones is completely normal and shouldn't be viewed as antisocial. However, others think constantly wearing headphones sends a message that you don't want to interact with anyone. They argue it can come across as rude, especially in situations where small talk or basic conversation is kind of expected. Some people say they miss the days when people were more open to spontaneous conversation and interactions, which, you know, probably unpopular opinion, but I'm going to go ahead and agree with the second group of people here. I don't love everybody wearing headphones all the time. B93.3.

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14: Happy Friday. I'm Noelle Lee from the Brainerd Now Newsroom. To his millions of followers online, he's simply known as Jimmy Darts. 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Now through December 31st, all eligible gifts received by Second Harvest Northland will be matched. Over the last year, Second Harvest has accessed and distributed nearly 13 million pounds of food, or the equivalent of nearly 11 million meals for people experiencing hunger throughout our Northland. And Camp Ripley, a state-owned year-round training facility for military service branches and components near Little Falls, has welcomed a new Garrison Command Sergeant Major. Camp Ripley sticks on 53,000 acres, and it's the primary training site for the Minnesota Army National Guard. And now, new Garrison Commander, Lieutenant Colonel Stephen Hall, will oversee daily operations and stewardship of Camp Ripley's training center. Camp Ripley has been around for almost 100 years and services Minnesota and the nation. To be part of that legacy is just a very humbling experience for me, Hall said. Colonel Hall is making sure that they continue the works of previous commanders while at the same time making sure Camp Ripley is up to date and modernized with current military standards.

It's Brooke Michaels hanging with you on B93.3. So I have kind of a personal question for you. Perhaps it'll make more sense in a bit, but how much time do you spend in the bathroom? We're going to dive into this research question coming up after a few tunes on B93.3.

today's best country, B93.3. Before I left you, Hang asked you, how much time do you spend in the bathroom? According to a new survey, we spend a lot of time in there. The average adult is estimated to spend 416 days of their life in the bathroom. Men spending about 373 days in total, and women spending about 456 days. Wow, I would have guessed that reversed, but I guess getting ready and stuff. So that means men spend roughly 23 minutes per day and women spend 29 minutes per day. And this time is not just spent showering and getting ready. Many people use the bathroom as a place to read, check emails, relax, or simply enjoy a little peace and quiet. 93.3, today's best country. My-

0: Brett Young on B93.3. Before Brett, we heard from Hardy, Eric Church, Tim McGraw, and Morgan Wallen. You know what song I'm talking about? We're talking about MacArthur. We have Zach Top, Keith Urban, and Jason Aldean all on the way now on B93.3.
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Keith Urban on B93.3. A fun little fact about Keith Urban. Before taking Nashville by storm a long time ago, Keith Urban and his band once played a gig in Australia on a small platform that was placed right on top of a regional airport's baggage claim carousel. 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B93.3.

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0: Taylor Swift with her new one, I Knew It, I Knew You, on B93.3. If you missed the Brainerd Ski Loon show on Thursday, well, lucky for you, there's another one this week. They're presenting another free water ski show this Sunday, the 12th. This one, though, off the shores of Lum Park in Brainerd, starting at 5 p.m. So new time and new location from Thursday. Once again, Lum Park at 5 p.m. You're going to catch lots of ballet lines, high flying stunts off the ski jump, kids doing things you don't think kids should be able to do on skis. Make sure you bring a lawn chair or a blanket for sitting and go enjoy yourself. 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
11: Meteorologist Rodney Price, mostly sunny to partly cloudy through the afternoon. As a shower or storm pops up, one or two of those could be strong. Highs of the mid-80s, light southerly winds. Storm chances winding down tonight. Temperatures dropping back into the mid-60s. Temperatures getting warmer over the weekend. 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

today's Best Country, B93.3. Don't forget, today is the day we're kicking off Iconic Fest. Starts today, runs through Saturday tomorrow at the Green Lantern on Highway 18, just east of Brainerd. 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

B93.3, today's best country music from Blake Shelton, Chris Jansen, and Josh Ross. One of those artists who was just here visiting us in the Brainerd Lakes area. I wonder what he thought. Obviously, all good things. Coming up next, we have Bailey Zimmerman and one of my personal favorites, Thomas Rhett. B93.3, let's get this music on the way.

0: Thomas Rhett, my man, on B93.3. Maybe you already knew this, but this is a fun little something about Thomas Rhett. So before he became this massive, huge, famous country star, he was the lead singer of a high school punk rock band named High Heeled Flip Flops. But that's not even the best part. He sang in a fake British accent. This is how I know that if we would have met earlier in life, we might have been soulmates. B93.3.
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93.3. Brooke Michaels with you, and I want to give you one last chance before we have to part ways with this B-Bay deal of the day, because I feel it's a good one. 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

George Burge on B93.3, today's Best Country. Brooke Michaels, it has been so fun to hang out with y'all this week. Thanks for having me. Tess Taylor is going to be back on Monday, and now I get to pass you off to Mr. Eric Grant, all right here on B93.3.

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14: I'm meteorologist Rodney Price. Mostly sunny to partly cloudy through the afternoon. As a shower or storm pops up, one or two of those could be strong. Highs in the mid-80s, light southerly winds. Storm chances winding down tonight. Temperatures dropping back into the mid-60s. Temperatures getting warmer over the weekend.
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Today's best country, B93.3 Iconic Fest weekend at the Lantern tonight, tomorrow night, east of Brainerd. It's going to be a good time. It's going to be a warm one. If you're out there, just moderation, hydration, and just, yeah, ice does not count as water. That's all I'm saying. Here's Stella Lefty. On a

0: 93.3, today's best country. Happy Hour Six Pack. Top six songs on the way just after 5 this afternoon. I'll have those for you thanks to Tanner Nissan, Corey Kent, also Thomas Rhett, and Dustin Lynch next at B93.3.
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coming from Kane Brown, B93.3, today's best country. Kane, good dad award, said he's not going to allow his kiddos to get any sort of tattoos or elaborate piercings while they're living under his roof. He said he made the mistake growing up getting extra tattoos that, looking back 10 years after he got them, he regrets getting, wishes he would have waited. So he's passing that along to his kiddos. No tats till you're out of the house.

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17: Rodney Price mostly sunny to partly cloudy through the afternoon as a shower or storm pops up. One or two of those could be strong. Highs in the mid-80s, light southerly winds. Storm chances winding down tonight. Temperatures dropping back into the mid-60s. Temperatures getting warmer over the weekend. 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Right now it's 82.

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0: 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I'm Eric Grant, and Sarah, 7 to noon. 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
16: I'm meteorologist Mace Michaels. Tonight, a partly cloudy sky, a slight chance of a shower or thunderstorm, and low temperatures dropping down to the mid-60s. The heat and humidity starts to build through the weekend and into next week. A mix of sun and clouds. High upper 80s for tomorrow, low 90s Sunday, Monday, and Tuesday. Lakes, great food, and friendly faces. It's all in Worthington, Minnesota, and it's worth a look. It's 82 right now.

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I went to

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Nick Arthur from Hardy, Eric Church, Morgan Wallen, Tim McGraw, all on that one. B93.3, today's best country. Top six songs on the way just after five today. Thanks to Tanner Nissan. Your happy hour six pack around the corner. 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
18: Good afternoon. From the Brainerd Now Newsroom, I'm Noelle Lee. Great news for Minnesota fish and lakes. Every lake tells a story through its fish. The mix of species and their abundance can reveal the health of a lake and how the lake changes over time. In a brand new report from the Minnesota Department of Natural Resources, documents that healthier lakes tend to have lower phosphorus from runoff or drainage, less disturbance of land in the watershed, and a better shoreline habitat. The study and report conveys the massive undertaking of more than a decade of studying fish populations, specifically to assess the baseline health of lakes and fish across our great state. The DNR sampled more than 3.7 million individual fish, encompassing 89 different species, including 25 species that are considered intolerant or stressors to lake. Of the 808 lakes surveyed, they found that 77% fully support aquatic life for fish diversity. The DNR says this is great news to share on fish and Minnesota lakes here in Minnesota. And a Piers man is facing felony drug charges after authorities allegedly found methamphetamine in a Randall garage where he was staying. Derek Quilsey, 43, was charged in Morrison County District Court with fifth-degree controlled substance crime. According to the criminal complaint, a Morrison County Sheriff's deputy received information that Quilsey had a warrant for his arrest and was staying in a garage behind a property on Maplewood Drive in Randall. The deputy went to the resident and spoke with the homeowner, who then gave permission for the deputy to enter his garage. The deputy opened the garage door and saw a man inside who appeared to be Quilsey, according to the complaint. Quilsey was directed out of the garage and arrested without incident. And get your gear together. A one-of-a-kind camping trip is kicking off this weekend at the Pine Grove Zoo in Little Falls. The Sleepover Safari kicks off Friday night. People do need to bring their own tent, but the zoo will take care of the rest. The safari is one of Pine Grove Zoo's most popular events, and visitors are always asking them to do more nights. Find information on this fun safari sleepover by going to the Pine Grove Zoo. And now you're in the know. From the Brainerd Now Newsroom, I'm Noelle Lee.
1: I'm meteorologist Mace Michaels. Tonight, a partly cloudy sky, a slight chance of a shower or thunderstorm, and low temperatures dropping down to the mid-60s. The heat and humidity starts to build through the weekend and into next week. A mix of sun and clouds. High upper 80s for tomorrow, low 90s Sunday, Monday, and Tuesday. Lakes, great food, and friendly faces. It's all in Worthington, Minnesota, and it's worth a look. Right now, we're at 83 degrees.
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22: The six biggest songs of the week. Ready to play them back. I'm Eric Grant, Tannity Song, bringing you the top six songs this week. Jason Aldean has the number six tune. Here's Don't Tell On Me.

Song 6 from Aldean, Don't Tell On Me, B93.3, today's best country, 2 weeks away from Megan Maroney and her tour stop at Target Center on the 25th of July. It's Beautiful Things, the number 5 song this week in the B93.3 Happy Hour 6-Pack.

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Beautiful Things, the number 5 song this week in the B93.3 Happy Hour 6-Pack. Song 4, Lakes Jam alum Bailey Zimmerman. Here's Chevy Silverado on B93.3.

Number four song this week from Bailey Zimmerman, Chevy Silverado. It's the B93.3 Happy Hour Six Pack. I'm Eric Grant. Thanks again, Tanner Nissan, driving you home with the six biggest songs of the week. Number three tune, Luke Combs. Here's Be By You.

BYU from Luke Combs, the number three song this week in the B93.3 Happy Hour six pack. Two more to go now. Ella Langley, Morgan Wallen, they've got the number two, so I can't love you anymore.

0: Wallen, Don't We, the number one song this week in the B93.3 Happy Hour Six Pack. I am Eric Grant. Thanks again to Tanner Nissan driving you home this afternoon with the Six Pack. Aldean had the number six song this week with Don't Tell on Me. Megan Maroney in at five, Beautiful Things. Chevy Silverado, number four from Bailey Zimmerman. Three, Luke Combs, Be By You. Ella Langley and Morgan, I Can't Love You Anymore, was the number two song. And Morgan by himself with Don't We was song one.
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0: Today's Best Country, B93.3. So much going on in the Lakes area this weekend. 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

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Jelly Roll, Corey Kent, George Burge, all after six. And another George here, this one, King George. How about them cowgirls on B93.3? 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
16: I'm meteorologist Mace Michaels. Tonight, a partly cloudy sky, a slight chance of a shower or thunderstorm, and low temperatures dropping down to the mid-60s. The heat and humidity starts to build through the weekend and into next week. A mix of sun and clouds. High upper 80s for tomorrow, low 90s Sunday, Monday, and Tuesday. Lakes, great food, and friendly faces. It's all in Worthington, Minnesota, and it's worth a look. We're sitting at 84 degrees right now.

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Brooks and Dunn on the way. Stella, Lefty, Post Malone. Before 7, George Burge and Luke Bryan now. Ride, ride, ride. 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I threw it.

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0: listened on the big B93.3 with today's best country. I'm Eric Grant, Kenny Chesney, Cole Swindell, Post Malone, and Morgan Wallen, all before 7 on today's bestcountry.com.
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18: I'm meteorologist Mace Michaels. Tonight, a partly cloudy sky, a slight chance of a shower or thunderstorm, and low temperatures dropping down to the mid-60s. The heat and humidity starts to build through the weekend and into next week. A mix of sun and clouds. High upper 80s for tomorrow, low 90s Sunday, Monday, and Tuesday. Lakes, great food, and friendly faces. It's all in Worthington, Minnesota, and it's worth a look. Right now, we're at 83 degrees.